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13: Slight chance for storms with fog in spots tonight. Otherwise, partly cloudy skies. Lows dip down to about 65. Sunshine mixed with clouds at times with fog in spots early tomorrow. Daytime highs approaching 89. Partly cloudy skies tomorrow night. Lows level off around 66. More clouds than sun Tuesday with daytime highs approaching 84. 83 Wednesday. I'm staff meteorologist Laura Lockwood.
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19: Slight chance for storms tonight, otherwise partly cloudy skies. Lows of a low around 65. Mainly clear skies develop with fog and spots early tomorrow. Daytime highs approaching 89. Partly cloudy skies tomorrow night. Lows around 66. Cloudy skies with a few peaks of sun Tuesday with daytime highs approaching 84. 83 Wednesday. I'm staff meteorologist Laura Lockwood.
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0: From the Certified Transmission Weather Center, I'm meteorologist Eric Height with this significant weather update.
1: A severe thunderstorm watch continues until 4 a.m. early tomorrow morning. A severe thunderstorm watch means that conditions are favorable for the development of severe thunderstorms over the next several hours. Some of these storms may produce large hail and strong, damaging straight-line winds. Although tornadic development can't be ruled out, damaging hail and strong winds are likely to be the primary threat with developing storms. Storms can pop up quickly, so stay up to date on rapidly changing weather conditions and be prepared to take action if warnings are issued. A severe thunderstorm watch continues until 4 a.m. early tomorrow morning. Stay tuned for additional updates. I'm meteorologist Derek Height.

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4: 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I'm Riley Green, co-hosting The Countdown with Lon Helton. 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
2: 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I'm Riley Green, co-hosting the countdown with Lon Hilton. 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
1: The latest number one from Lainey Wilson, Somewhere Over Laredo. Riley Green is my co-host, getting back to the countdown at 9. Jason Aldean, Don't Tell on Me.

That was a four-week number one for Alan Jackson in the summer of 1993, Chattahoochee. Riley Green, my co-host, we're at six. Here's Luke Combs, Sleepless in Hotel Room.

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0: From the Certified Transmission Weather Center, I'm meteorologist Eric Height with this significant weather update. A severe thunderstorm warning has been issued for parts of Morris and Waubunsee counties until 12:45 a.m. tonight. The storm has the potential for both large hail and strong straight-line winds. Ping-pong ball-size hail and winds up to 60 miles an hour are likely as it pushes east at 15 miles an hour. For your safety, stay inside and away from windows until the storm passes. Large hail and strong winds can easily shatter glass, causing injury. If you're caught outside, take shelter in a sturdy building or a hardtop car. Take shelter now. Once again, a severe thunderstorm warning continues for parts of Morris and Waubunsee counties until 12:45 a.m. tonight. Bear in mind, this storm has the potential for hail the size of ping pong balls and winds up to 60 miles an hour are likely. Stay tuned for additional updates. I'm meteorologist Eric Height.
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0: Here's your updated forecast from the Certified Transmission Weather Center.
2: A severe thunderstorm watch continues. Slight chance for storms overnight, otherwise partly cloudy skies. Lows dip down to about 65. Mainly clear skies develop with fog in spots early Monday. Daytime highs approaching 89. Monday night, 66. Mainly cloudy skies Tuesday with highs around 84. 83 Wednesday. I'm staff meteorologist Laura Lockwood.
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Detroit City, pulled in this country kitchen. 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I paid the tab and the lady asked me how'd I like my biscuit. I'll be honest with you, ma'am, it ain't like mama fixed it.

From the Certified Transmission Weather Center, I'm meteorologist Eric Height with this significant weather update. A severe thunderstorm warning continues until 12:45 a.m. tonight for Morris and Waubunsee counties. Both large hail and straight line winds are possible with this storm. Ping pong ball size hail and winds up to 60 miles an hour are likely as it moves east at 15 miles an hour. Stay tuned for additional updates. I'm meteorologist Eric Height. From the Certified Transmission Weather Center, I'm meteorologist Eric Height with this significant weather update. A severe thunderstorm warning continues until 12:45 a.m. tonight for Morris and Waubunsee counties. Both large hail and straight line winds are possible with this storm. Ping pong ball size hail and winds up to 60 miles an hour are likely as it moves east at 15 miles an hour. Stay tuned for additional updates. I'm meteorologist Eric Height. From the Certified Transmission Weather Center, I'm meteorologist Eric Height with this significant weather update. A severe thunderstorm watch continues until 4 a.m. this morning. A severe thunderstorm watch means that conditions are favorable for the development of severe thunderstorms over the next several hours. Some of these storms may produce large hail and strong, damaging straight-line winds. Although tornadic development can't be ruled out, damaging hail and strong winds are likely to be the primary threat with developing storms. Storms can pop up quickly, so stay up to date on rapidly changing weather conditions and be prepared to take action if warnings are issued. A severe thunderstorm watch continues until 4 a.m. this morning. Stay tuned for additional updates. I'm meteorologist Derek Height.

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From the Certified Transmission Weather Center, I'm meteorologist Eric Height with this significant weather update. A new severe thunderstorm warning has been issued until 1:15 a.m. this morning for Waubunsee County. Both large hail and straight-line winds are possible with this storm. Half-dollar size hail and winds up to 60 miles an hour are likely as it moves northeast at about 20 miles an hour. Stay tuned for additional updates. I'm meteorologist Eric Height.

From the Certified Transmission Weather Center, I'm meteorologist Eric Height with this significant weather update. A new severe thunderstorm warning has been issued until 1:30 a.m. this morning for Jefferson County. Both large hail and straight line winds are possible with this storm. Half dollar size hail and winds up to 60 miles an hour are likely as it pushes east at about 20 miles an hour. Once again, a severe thunderstorm warning continues until 1:30 a.m. this morning for Jefferson County. Remember, this storm has the potential for half dollar size hail and wind gusts to 60 miles an hour. Bear in mind, other severe weather warnings continue across our listing area. Severe thunderstorm warnings continue for parts of Lyon and Wabunsee counties until 1:15 a.m. Stay tuned for additional updates. I'm meteorologist Derek Height.

From the Certified Transmission Weather Center, I'm meteorologist Eric Height with this significant weather update. A new severe thunderstorm warning has been issued until 1:45 a.m. this morning for Waubunsee, Shawnee, and Pottawatomie counties. This storm has the potential for both large hail and strong straight-line winds. Hail the size of golf balls and winds up to 60 miles an hour are likely as it pushes northeast at about 25 miles an hour. Once again, a severe thunderstorm warning continues until 1:45 a.m. this morning for Waubunsee, Shawnee, and Pottawatomie counties. Bear in mind, this storm has the potential for golf ball size hail and winds up to 60 miles an hour are likely. Bear in mind, other severe weather warnings continue across our listening area. Severe thunderstorm warnings continue for Waubunsee County until 1:15 a.m. Also for Jefferson County until 1:30 a.m. Stay tuned for additional updates. I'm meteorologist Derek Height.

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1: Topeka weather.
0: Here's your updated forecast from the Certified Transmission Weather Center.
2: A severe thunderstorm watch continues. Slight chance for storms overnight. Otherwise, partly cloudy skies. Lows dip down to about 65. Mainly clear skies develop with fog and spots early Monday. Daytime highs approaching 89. Monday night, 66. Mainly cloudy skies Tuesday with highs around 84. 83 Wednesday. I'm staff meteorologist Laura Lockwood.
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0: From the Certified Transmission Weather Center, I'm meteorologist Eric Height with this significant weather update. A new severe thunderstorm warning has been issued until 2:15 a.m. this morning for Shawnee and Jackson counties. Both large hail and straight-line winds are possible with this storm. Hail the size of ping pong balls and winds up to 60 miles an hour are likely as it moves northeast at 30 miles an hour. Stay tuned for additional updates. I'm meteorologist Eric Height.
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0: From the Certified Transmission Weather Center, I'm meteorologist Eric Height with this significant weather update. A severe thunderstorm warning continues until 2:15 a.m. this morning for Jackson and Shawnee counties. Both large hail and straight-line winds are possible with this storm. Quarter-size hail and winds up to 60 miles an hour are likely as it pushes northeast at around 30 miles an hour. For your safety, stay inside and away from windows until the storm passes. Large hail and strong winds can easily shatter glass, causing injury. If you're caught outside, take shelter in a sturdy building or a hardtop car. Take shelter now. Once again, a severe thunderstorm warning continues until 2:15 a.m. this morning for Jackson and Shawnee counties. Bear in mind, this storm has the potential for quarter-size hail, and winds up to 60 miles an hour are likely. Stay tuned for additional updates. I'm meteorologist Derek Height.
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0: Here's your updated forecast from the Certified Transmission Weather Center.
2: A severe thunderstorm watch continues. Partly cloudy skies overnight with a low of 65. Mainly clear skies develop with fog in spots early Monday. Daytime highs approaching 89. Monday night, lows around 66. Sunshine mixed with clouds at times and dry. Tuesday and Wednesday, mid-80s. Tuesday, low 80s by Wednesday. I'm staff meteorologist Laura Lockwood.
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0: 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Here's your updated forecast from the Certified Transmission Weather Center.
1: Lows level off around 65 overnight under partly cloudy skies. Mainly cleared with fog early Monday, 88. Lows level off around 65 Monday night, partly cloudy skies. A mix of clouds and sunshine and dry Tuesday and Wednesday with highs in the low 80s. A peek at the extended shows, 85 Thursday, 85 Friday, and 86 on Saturday. I'm staff meteorologist Laura Lockwood.
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2: 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Here's your updated forecast from the Certified Transmission Weather Center.
3: Lows level off around 65 overnight under partly cloudy skies. Mainly cleared with fog early Monday, 88. Lows level off around 65 Monday night, partly cloudy skies. A mix of clouds and sunshine and dry Tuesday and Wednesday with highs in the low 80s. A peek at the extended shows 85 Thursday, 85 Friday, and 86 on Saturday. I'm staff meteorologist Laura Lockwood.
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8: Mainly clear skies develop with fog and spots early today, with daytime highs approaching 88. Lows dip down to about 65. Tonight, partly cloudy skies. Sunshine mixed with clouds at times. Tomorrow, high temperatures reach up to 83. Sunshine mixed with clouds at times. Wednesday, with daytime highs approaching 82. 85, slight chance for storms. Thursday. I'm staff meteorologist Laura Lockwood.
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4: Mainly clear skies develop with fog and spots early today, with daytime highs approaching 88. Lows dip down to about 65. Tonight, partly cloudy skies. Sunshine mixed with clouds at times. Tomorrow, high temperatures reach up to 83. Sunshine mixed with clouds at times. Wednesday, with daytime highs approaching 82. 85, slight chance for storms. Thursday, I'm staff meteorologist Laura Lockwood.

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Rally Day, the Big Country Morning Show. And you ever met someone with a name so unusual that you just had to ask, is that really on your birth certificate? Coming up, I want to talk about a guy named Looney Tune. Yeah, Looney Tune. He did something, well, might put a smile on your face. Tell you what it was after Ella Langley.

0: Okay, so let me tell you about this guy named Looney Tune. That is not all of his name, but it is his name. Looney John Franklin Nolp Tune. That's his whole name. But let's just call him Looney Tune, okay? He just got hit with a 20-year prison sentence for leading cops on a crazy chase. The judge basically said he didn't care about anyone's safety. Speaking of crazy names, Looney Tune is a crazy name. I don't care who you are. I want to know, do you know somebody who's got a funny, crazy, or weird name? And what is it? How'd they get it? And what jokes do people make?
1: All right, so I used to be friends with a girl named Hannah Butt, and her dad's name was Harry Butt.
0: Really? His name was Harry Butt? When you found out about that, what'd you think?
1: I sat there. I didn't believe her at first, and then she showed me her dad's driver's license, and I said, oh, my word.
0: So once you found out that was his real name, what was your reaction?
1: I laughed, and he's like, it's okay. He's like, a lot of people laugh. He's like, it's fine.
0: You would have to get used to people laughing at your name if it was Harry Butt. Like, if somebody saw that, you're like, hey, I need to see your identification, show it to you, and be like, okay. You wouldn't want to say, oh, Harry Butt, huh? That's you? Yeah, sure, okay, yeah, here that's back. See, if I had a name like Harry Butt, I'd make sure all my kids had a name just so that people would have a weird, funny name as well with that, just so that they would get the same reaction that their father did. But that might be one of the reasons I don't have children.
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1: Mainly clear skies develop with fog in spots early today,
2: with daytime highs approaching 88.
1: Lows dip down to about 65. Tonight, partly cloudy skies. Sunshine mixed with clouds at times. Tomorrow, high temperatures reach up to 83. Sunshine mixed with clouds at times. Wednesday, with daytime highs approaching 82. 85, slight chance for storms. Thursday, I'm staff meteorologist Laura Lockwood.
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Have you heard Jason Aldean is going to be in concert at Morton Amphitheater in Kansas City? If you're listening to this show, you know that's happening. 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

You know, I never have much luck at thrift stores. I go in, I look, I don't find anything, but have you ever found something at a garage sale or a thrift store, later realized you struck gold? Well, some woman did, and now I'm a little jealous of her.

0: Okay, so have you ever bought something super cheap at a thrift store or a garage sale that ended up being worth a ton of cash?
1: I had a friend of my grandmother's bought a coffee mug for 68 cents and sold it on eBay for $1,800.
0: Whoa, wait a minute. She bought what for how much and sold it for how much? And what made this thing so special?
1: She bought a coffee mug. Now, I can't remember what was on it or what made it a collector's item, but for like 68 cents and sold it for $1,800.
0: That's a profit. That's a profit margin I could live with. Check this out. Same as you, this woman hit the jackpot at Goodwill. She found what could be a $15,000 Tiffany necklace. First, a Tiffany store was like, nah, that's fake. But she went to another jeweler and was like, wait, it's real. That's a score. That is a score. So have you ever bought something super cheap at a thrift store or garage sale that ended up being worth a ton of cash? What was it? And how did you find it? I have searched every once in a while. I'll go out, you know, bored at home. I'm like, let's go to a thrift store, see if I can strike it rich. Not any luck as of yet. What about you? 785-290-9494.

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1: Mainly clear skies develop with fog and spots early today, with daytime highs approaching 88. Lows dip down to about 65. Tonight, partly cloudy skies. Sunshine mixed with clouds at times. Tomorrow, high temperatures reach up to 83. Sunshine mixed with clouds at times. Wednesday, with daytime highs approaching 82. 85, slight chance for storms. Thursday. I'm staff meteorologist Laura Lockwood.
2: Thank you, Laura. Talking about finding, you know, those treasures at a thrift shop. A woman found what she thinks may be a Tiffany necklace worth $15,000. Who is, like that woman, not like me, like your, who is it? Is it your mom?
3: My mom. She got this face. It was the ugliest thing I'd ever seen. And she picked this up and it was like $3, $2. I was like, I mean, it was very inexpensive. She goes, what do you think of this? I'm like, Mom, what are you going to do with it? Because she was a collector, you know, anything and everything she collected. So she took it home, and she had these ugly flowers in it for probably 2-3 years. And she passed away, and we were getting everything ready for the auction, you know, like an auction for like when you sell everything and then you sell the house. And the auctioneer came up, and I said, what are we going to do with this old thing? You know, I was talking to my husband about it, and he came up, he said, that thing is actually worth about $300-$400. He goes, you better keep that. And I'm just like, really?

Hey, coming up in my good news story, well, some people are slowing down in retirement, but there is a woman who's, well, still driving, celebrating birthdays, improving age, just a number. I got that story coming up in my Feel Good Picks Good News story on the big 94.5 Country

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1: Hey, my good news story is about a 108-year-old great-grandmother from Delaware who is still driving and renewed her license through 2033 when she'll be 115 years old. That may not sound like good news for some of us on the roads. The good news is meeting Susan, who's a gem. Here she is talking about her birthday.
2: I'm over 108. They renewed my driver's license until 2033. When I get up in the morning, I get down on the floor and I have an exercise routine. I think I've been doing it for the last 20 years.
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8: It's not headline news. The New York Knicks will face the San Antonio Spurs in the NBA Finals. Win or lose, the Knicks fans will still try to burn down New York City. A man was arrested for exposing himself in a Florida Taco Bell. And yet the most disgusting thing in the place was still the ground beef. Jeff Bezos' Blue Origin rocket blew up on the launch pad. Even worse, no entitled celebrities were on board. And today is the 79th birthday of Rolling Stones guitarist Ronnie Wood, or as he's known by his bandmates, The Baby. This is not headline news.
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0: So I think you guys will agree, dating basically one long series of surprises, and what do you hear is some of the things people didn't know until they were in a relationship. I'll fill you in. After Riley Green, here's Changed My Mind on the big 94.5 Country.
1: If you showed up, I wouldn't let you in. We've been down that road before, and I

Okay, so you date someone, right? You learn stuff, right? But there are guys over at BuzzFeed that got super honest about what they truly didn't know about women until they were actually dating one. One thing that I learned dating and living with my girlfriends was the bathroom is completely taken over by them. You really don't have a spot in the bathroom for any of your stuff. It's shoved in a drawer somewhere and you have to go looking for it. That's what I learned. Now, these guys at BuzzFeed, they share way more details with their friends than we do. That's what one of the guys learned at living with his girlfriend. Somebody else learned that it's expensive. Bras. That's what he learned. One dude thought they were like underwear. $7.99 for a four-pack at Target. Another guy learned those tiny hair clip things that look like paper clips. They're not just a fashion accessory. They're also a territorial marker. He says, see how many you find around your place after your girl stays for a night or two. And finally, another guy looked

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7: Mainly clear skies develop with fog and spots early today, with daytime highs approaching 88. Lows dip down to about 65. Tonight, partly cloudy skies. Sunshine mixed with clouds at times. Tomorrow, high temperatures reach up to 83. Sunshine mixed with clouds at times. Wednesday, with daytime highs approaching 82. 85, slight chance for storms. Thursday, I'm staff meteorologist Laura Lockwood.
8: Thank you, Laura. 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And ladies, what's something you found out about men once you started dating? 785-290-9494.

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right, coming up from the email bag, one listener says, well, her best friend can't get over an ex. 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Coming up, I'll read you the email after Kane Brown with Woman.

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1: All right, the email bag is open, so let's read it. My name is Amy, and I'm worried about my best friend. After her boyfriend broke up with her because he wasn't ready for marriage, she became obsessed with keeping tabs on him. For over a month, she's been following him around in her mom's car and watching where he goes. Even though she never talks to him, she seems unable to move on and doesn't want him moving on either. How do I get her to stop before this gets even more unhealthy? Counseling would be one way. Somebody commented on Facebook and said counseling would be the way to do that. But how do you get into that? Like, how do you start the conversation? You know, I guess you just have to be upfront with them. Just, you know, be there for them and just let them know this isn't healthy. You need to move on. You just need to, I would say, be a friend, be there, and just continue to talk to them and help them out. That's my best advice that I can give. It may not be the best. If you got better advice, you can go to our Facebook page, leave your comment, or text or call 785-290-9494.
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Okay, before LinkedIn and online applications, you know, people had to get really creative. So what's the funniest way you've ever landed a job? 785-290-9494.

0: So I know younger people, students, starting summer jobs. I think I talked about this last week, but also I want to talk about this week, students starting summer jobs, because, you know, when you go in to get a job, you get a little nervous and you got to get their attention, whether it be with a resume or your interview. Catch your attention, show them you're interested, and boom, a job is yours. But what's the funniest, weirdest thing you or someone you know did to get an employer's attention for a job? When I was, I had a chance to hire people back in the day, and there was perfume on one of the resumes, which I was like, well, I don't understand why you would do that. But they did. It caught my attention. I didn't hire them. There was somebody that was more qualified for the job that got it, but it was very creative. So have you ever done something creative at a job interview to stand out?
1: When I was in high school, they always said you wanted to get their attention with your resume. So with my resume, I made it like a special color so it would stick out from the other ones. But then I also got the perfume on it to where it would smell when they picked it up. I didn't know, but the person that was interviewing me was had an allergy to scent. When they grabbed it out and they were standing there holding it, they started just uncontrollably sneezing and everything. And I was like, what's going on? And she's like, are you wearing like a perfume or something? And I was sitting there, should I lie or should I tell the truth and tell her that it was my resume? But I told the truth and I ended up getting hired anyway. I was like, well, I'm the only one in the room. What am I supposed to do? So I told them it was on my paper, not on me.
0: Yeah, honesty, the best policy. Just saying like, yeah, it's on there, trying to impress you. Boom, you got the job anyway. So funniest, weirdest thing you or someone you know did to get an employer's attention for a job, 785-290-9494.
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2: weather. Here's your updated forecast from the Certified Transmission Weather Center.
3: Mainly clear skies develop with fog in spots early today, with daytime highs approaching 88. Lows dip down to about 65. Tonight, partly cloudy skies. Sunshine mixed with clouds at times. Tomorrow, high temperatures reach up to 83. Sunshine mixed with clouds at times. Wednesday, with daytime highs approaching 82. 85, slight chance for storms. Thursday, I'm staff meteorologist Laura Lockwood.
4: Thank you, Laura. Sun is shining. It's going to be a beautiful day, man, for the beautiful people. Yeah, I'm talking about you.

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What happens next? Let's talk about that. Because a lot of people use pets on their dating profile. But what if you're allergic?

0: Okay, so let's talk about dating profiles for a second. Seriously, these days, your pet, practically your wingman, right? Throwing a picture of your dog or your cat on your profile, that's just a thing that everybody does. Turns out it's a huge boost. It helps, all right? Gets you more likes, more messages, and it shows people really what you're all about. Now, the dating app Hilly checked in with a whole bunch of Gen Z and millennial daters to see how much pets really matter when you're looking for love. And spoiler alert, it matters a lot. Get this, like 6 out of 10 people polled have a pet, and a ridiculous 8 out of 10 said they'd choose their furry friend over a romantic partner if it came down to it. So the real question is, if you were dating someone and they were allergic to your pet, would you seriously have the nerve to ask them to ditch their pet just to see if things work out? I don't think, like, people wouldn't give up their pet, I don't think, for, like, love. I think they love their pet so much that they would just be like, we have this strong connection, I can see a future with you, but I can't give up my pet for you. I think most people would be like, no to the person, and yes to the pet if the person that they were seeing was allergic to the pet. They would be like, I'll find love somewhere else. I have love with my pet right here, but I'll find human love with someone who's not allergic to my pet. That's just my thought. 785-290-9494. Where do you stand on that? Do you think if someone was dating someone and they could see a future and everything, you know, down the road, but that person they were seeing was allergic to their pet, and they were like, listen, you need to get rid of your pet for us to be together. Are you with me? And you're thinking they would choose the pet over the person? 785-290-9494.
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17: This is not headline news. The New York Knicks will face the San Antonio Spurs in the NBA Finals. Win or lose, the Knicks fans will still try to burn down New York City. A man was arrested for exposing himself in a Florida Taco Bell. And yet the most disgusting thing in the place was still the ground beef. Jeff Bezos' Blue Origin rocket blew up on the launch pad. Even worse, no entitled celebrities were on board. And today is the 79th birthday of Rolling Stones guitarist Ronnie Wood, or as he's known by his bandmates, the Baby. This is not headline news.
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0: 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I love

0: Rally Jane, the Big Country Morning Show, and last hour was talking about meeting someone, maybe the love of your life. You could see a future all the way to the end of life with them, but that person is allergic to your pet. So I say most people would say, okay, I'm not getting rid of my pet to have a relationship with you. Most people would choose their pet in that situation. Do you agree?
1: Well, I would definitely choose my pet.
0: That's what I think most people would do, right?
1: Oh, absolutely. I'm actually allergic to my dog. I found out about 4 months after I got him, and I just deal with the allergies because my dog isn't going anywhere. So I definitely wouldn't choose someone else if I'm not even choosing myself.
0: There you go. I think people, they love their pets, man. Coming up, talking about one promise parents make that sounds pretty simple until the phone actually rings. I'll tell you what that promise is. Coming up after Jason Aldean, and don't tell on me.

No telling me, Jason Aldean on the big 94.5 Country, and I got to talk about my friend's daughter who drove to the prom in their family convertible. And as she was leaving, she was told, if you don't feel like driving, her parents said, we will pick you up. No questions asked. So I want to know,

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4: Mainly clear skies develop with fog and spots early today, with daytime highs approaching 88. Lows level off around 65. Tonight, partly cloudy skies. Sunshine mixed with clouds at times. Tomorrow, daytime highs approaching 83. A blend of clouds and sun Wednesday, with daytime highs approaching 82. 84, slight chance for storms Thursday. I'm staff meteorologist Laura Lockwood.
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So a simple favor for a neighbor turned into a neighborhood controversy, and now one listener is wondering if they handled it all wrong. Coming up, am I a jerk?

0: All right, time for my little segment called Am I a Jerk? So, I've been helping my 78-year-old neighbor with groceries for about 5 months, this person says. Just a goodwill thing. But then she decided to make me her unofficial helper. Started sending other neighbors to my door for the same thing without asking me first. I told them no, it was just a personal favor for her. It's not a service. Then she called me out, saying I was rude and shouldn't be picking and choosing who I help. I told her she had zero right to offer my time to others. Now she's barely talking to me, and the neighbors think I'm a snob. I feel like I was fair, but I don't want to lose the relationship. Am I a jerk for handling the situation like I did? No. No, you're not. You were helping out her. You like her. She's your friend. You're helping her out. And she shouldn't have been telling other people. Oh, you know, maybe in conversation she'd have been like, oh, so-and-so has been going to get groceries and stuff like that. You should ask, you know, or something like that. But not just like, oh, hey, yeah, so-and-so is helping everybody out. Just go knock on his door and tell him what you need and he'll go do it. No. No, you did the right thing. And it sucks that you have to lose a friendship or a relationship over that. But you handled the situation, in my eyes, 100% right. You disagree, you got better advice, 785-290-9494. Or you can leave your comment on our Facebook page.
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0: Game time. My favorite part of the show is I hook you up with a family four-pack of tickets to the Topeka Zoo. They got a lot going on at the Topeka Zoo, and, well, you can see it all. All you got to do is play the game. Name the milk scene. I will play a movie clip, and you name the movie, and you win family four-pack of tickets to the Topeka Zoo. So take a listen to the movie clip.
1: He said he pumped milk.
2: What have you ever milked?
1: Cat. I milked a cat once.
0: All right, that is a scene from a movie. Name the movie for a family four-pack of tickets to the Topeka Zoo.
1: He said he pumped milk.
2: What have you ever milked?
1: Cat. I milked a cat once.
0: 785-290-9494. First person to call in and name the movie that scene is from. I'll hook you up. Family four-pack of tickets to the Topeka Zoo.
1: He said he pumped milk.
2: What have you ever milked?
1: Cat. I milked a cat once.

0: 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I'm Morgan Wallen, Post Malone. I ain't coming back. Rally J with, well, a little thing I call game time. There's a game I play, and I give you a chance to win during game time. Let's find out who my contestant is today.
1: Caden,
0: all right, I'm going to play you the clip one more time because that's the kind of guy I am.
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2: Cat. 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
0: Name me the movie, man.
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0: 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Exactly. Correct. I got you 4 tickets to the Topeka Zoo. 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

0: Well, this is Pikachu. 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
1: Mainly clear skies develop with fog and spots early today, with daytime highs approaching 88. Lows level off around 65. Tonight, partly cloudy skies. Sunshine mixed with clouds at times. Tomorrow, daytime highs approaching 83. A blend of clouds and sun Wednesday, with daytime highs approaching 82. 84, slight chance for storms Thursday. I'm staff meteorologist Laura Lockwood.
2: Thank you, Laura, and man from the window. Looks like it's going to be a great day. We were sitting.

0: It's New Year's Resolution Recommitment Day today. You know what that means? I mean, seriously, who among us hasn't totally bailed on a resolution a few weeks into January, right? Like, New Year's hits, New Year's Day, you're like, here's what I'm going to do, here's my resolution, let's go. A few weeks into January, woo, right down the old toilet. This day's your second chance, people. It's about hitting pause. You know that little button right there? Press it. Okay, looking at those goals you dropped, take a look, and deciding if you're going to get back on the old horse. Okay, you've done all that. Are you ready to get back on? Maybe you just got busy and lost focus. Maybe that's what it was. Life happens, right? This is your reminder to recommit and actually make those goals happen. So, are you getting back into your resolution today? Maybe. Maybe you've got a new one. Maybe you're still on it. Good for you. Or are you just going to wait until next year and do this whole thing over again, and then we can talk on this day about recommitting to your resolution.
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5: This is not headline news. The New York Knicks will face the San Antonio Spurs in the NBA Finals. Win or lose, the Knicks fans will still try to burn down New York City. A man was arrested for exposing himself in a Florida Taco Bell. And yet the most disgusting thing in the place was still the ground beef. Jeff Bezos' Blue Origin rocket blew up on the launch pad. Even worse, no entitled celebrities were on board. And today is the 79th birthday of Rolling Stones guitarist Ronnie Wood, or as he's known by his bandmates, the Baby. This is not headline news.
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You know what today is? Binky Day. We all had our favorite binky when we were little, right? But here's what I'm looking for today on Binky Day. The grossest place a pacifier has ever landed. What was the mess? What hilarious thing went down? And what did it look like? 785-290-9494.

0: Binky Day, and I want to know the grossest place a pacifier has ever landed. And you got a little one. Got a pacifier. Where'd it go?
1: My son, he likes to put his in the toilet. And obviously, we take it out and clean it and whatnot. He wants it after, you know, it's been in the toilet, but obviously, we clean it. But my son, he doesn't necessarily drop it in there, but he will take his binky. And if you have an open, like a cup with whatever in there, he'll stick his binky in there and then put it in his mouth, try it to see if he likes it before he'll take the cup and then drink out of it.

0: Stella Lefty with Boston on the big 94.5 Country. It is Binky Day today, and I'm looking for the grossest place a pacifier has ever landed. Now, it wasn't all of your kids. It was which one?
1: My youngest was the only one that used the Binky, and he dropped it when we were at the zoo. Like, right, there was, like, animals nearby, so it was, like, all their the little brown stuff that they have on the ground by the animals. He dropped it down in there, and he went to pick it up and put it in his mouth, and I tried to wipe it off with my hand, and he tried to take it, so I put it in my mouth and before I gave it to him. It was terrible, but I'd rather it be me than him.
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7: Mainly clear skies develop with fog and spots early today,
8: with daytime highs approaching 88.
7: Lows level off around 65. Tonight, partly cloudy skies. Sunshine mixed with clouds at times. Tomorrow, daytime highs approaching 83. A blend of clouds and sun Wednesday, with daytime highs approaching 82. 84, slight chance for storms Thursday. I'm staff meteorologist Laura Lockwood.
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Hey, coming up in my good news story to wrap up the show, some people slowing down in retirement. But there's a woman still driving, celebrating birthdays, and proving age just a number. 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
1: And my good news story is about a 108-year-old grandmother from Delaware who's still driving and renewed her license through 2033. And then she'll be 115. May not sound like good news for some of us on the roads, but the good news is when you meet Susan, who's a gem. And here she is talking about her birthday.
2: I'm over 108. They renewed my driver's license until 2033. When I get up in the morning, I get down on the floor and I have an exercise routine. I think I've been doing it for the last 20 years.
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18: This is not headline news. The New York Knicks will face the San Antonio Spurs in the NBA Finals. Win or lose, the Knicks fans will still try to burn down New York City. A man was arrested for exposing himself in a Florida Taco Bell. And yet the most disgusting thing in the place was still the ground beef. Jeff Bezos' Blue Origin rocket blew up on the launch pad. Even worse, no entitled celebrities were on board. And today is the 79th birthday of Rolling Stones guitarist Ronnie Wood, or as he's known by his bandmates, The Baby. This is not headline news.
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Morgan Wallen, you proof big 94.5 country. Garth Brooks, Scotty McCreary, Cody Johnson, they're coming up. Happy Monday. Holding it down, Chase Matthew, big 94.5.

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You're listening to Big 94.5 Country. This song will always make me think of summer and specifically the 4th of July. Bottle Rockets, Scotty McCreary. 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

0: travel and soldier Cody Johnson. What's up? I'm Coryell. I hope your weekend was awesome. I had some high hopes to finish a late spring cleaning project. So I had a lot of cleaning and stuff I wanted to do at the house, but you know what I did instead? Nothing. Nothing. Nope. I mean, I got to get out and about a little bit, and I went to a friend's baby shower and all that stuff. And yes, that was great. Don't get me wrong, but I did a lot of resting and relaxing instead of the cleaning that I had hoped to do. I'd say I feel bad, but I don't. So here's hoping that you had a little R&R in your schedule, too.
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16: Ample sunshine expected today, with daytime highs approaching 88. Partly cloudy tonight, 65. Partly cloudy skies tomorrow, highs level off around 83. Partly cloudy Wednesday, with a high of 82. 84, slight chance for storms Thursday. Looking further out, 84 Friday, 85 Saturday, and 86 on Sunday. I'm staff meteorologist Laura Lockwood.
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0: You know, I wonder if her hand ever aches because of that absolute boulder on her finger. 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She's officially a married woman. 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

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Toby Keith's I Love This Bar in 3 minutes. Here's Josh Ross. It's

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Jordan Davis turning this truck around. 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
1: 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I'm Corey Ellitz, Big 94.5 Country, Alan Jackson's Chattahoochee. 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

Jelly Roll, I Am Not Okay. Big 94.5 Country. Stick around for Kane Brown. After this one from Carrie Underwood, Blown Away. This is Coryell. You know, that's a great way to put it. I'm usually blown away these days. Looking at your concert outfits, people have such good style. I'm excited to see your summer concert outfits.

0: Kane Brown Woman, big hits, big stars, big 94.5 country. How's it going? I'm Coryell. Thank you for returning Monday and hanging out with me. Keep it locked here. Details on the cool things you can win, including concert tickets. Those are on the way. 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
7: Clear skies this afternoon with highs around 88. Lows around 65 tonight. Highs around 83 tomorrow. Sunshine mixed with clouds at times. A mix of clouds and sun Wednesday, with daytime highs approaching 82. 84, slight chance for storms Thursday. Looking further out, 84 Friday, 85 Saturday, and 86 on Sunday. I'm staff meteorologist Laura Lockwood.
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11: A few days before he turned 80, he was sitting out back in a rocker. He said, "What you been up to lately?"

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What's happening? I'm Coryell, and this is Big 94.5 Country. I did not do a single thing I wanted to this weekend, in terms of cleaning the house, at least. I had kind of an abandoned spring cleaning project I wanted to get done. Man, didn't even touch it. Just kind of relaxed, and it felt really good. I hope you got to relax, too. Wagon Wheel, it's Darius Rucker.

0: breathing.
1: Miss Megan Maroney, Am I Okay? 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

Truck by Lady Wilson. Big hits, big stars. Big 94.5 country. Big stars is right. I mean, you heard Lady Wilson, and now you've got also two of the biggest names in country music all in one song. Hello, Langley and Morgan Wallen. I Can't Love You Anymore. 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

Back in the Saddle. That's Luke Combs, Big 94.5 Country. Ella Langley next with Choosing Texas. This song has catapulted her career into the stratosphere. I mean, it's just crazy. And since it's kind of taken on a life of its own, she asked her friend Miranda for some career advice as far as this song and her career. And Miranda basically had anti-advice for her. She says, I got nothing. This is so big, you might need to call Taylor Swift. So, Ella Langley, Choosing Texas.

dust to see your smile. Tim McGraw, big hits, big stars. Big 94.5 Country, we are so excited for his show. August 21st at the new venue, Morton Amphitheater in Kansas City. If you want to go to the show, just go online, 94country.com. Click the contest page. You have a chance to win free tickets to the show. Here he is again, but with his buddies Hardy, Eric Church, and Morgan Wallen. It's Mick Arthur.

0: MacArthur, Hardy, Tim McGraw, Eric Church, and Morgan Wallen. What is going on? It's Coryell. Hey, the Topeka St. Jude Dream Home giveaway. It's wrapping up shortly. 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I mean, that's the biggest takeaway here is St. Jude doesn't build the families. So it is things like this that really make the difference. But also, if you get your tickets right now, you get qualified to win Tim McGraw tickets for the show in August at Morton Amphitheater and a $500 gift card courtesy of Hunter Anderson with Berkshire Hathaway Home Services First Realtors.
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is your sign if you are thinking about someone that you typically don't just, you know, typically think about, right? Maybe it's someone you haven't heard from in a long time, whatever. If you're thinking about them, let them know. They popped into your head for a reason. You might not know what that reason is yet, but they're on your brain. Let them know you're thinking about them. Holding it down. Chase Matthew, I'm Corey Hill with Big 94.5 Country. They're still

0: time zone am I on? What country am I in?
1: It doesn't matter. It's 5 o'clock somewhere.
0: It's always on 5 in Margaritaville, come to think of it.
1: Yeah, I heard that.
0: You've been there, haven't you?
1: Yes, sir.
0: I've seen your boat there.
1: I've been to Margaritaville a few times.
0: All right. Well, that's good.
1: Stumble my way back.
0: Okay. Well, we just want to make sure you can keep it between the navigational beacons.
1: Between the buoys. I got it.
0: All right. Well, it's 5 o'clock. Let's go somewhere.
1: I'm ready. Crank it up.
0: Let's get out of here.
1: I'm gone.

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Hudson Westbrook on the way. Jelly Roll 2. And this one from Kenny Chesney. It's his latest single, Carry On. It'll be on his upcoming album, releasing sometime this year. We'll keep you posted. Big hits, big stars. 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

0: Hudson Westbrook painted you pretty. 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I'm Corey L. Over the weekend, I didn't do a whole lot of anything I planned to do originally, which was a lot of cleaning, to be honest with you. I just kind of got some R&R, rested, got some relaxation in there, and I had a little bit of guilt last night before I went to bed that I didn't do the cleaning projects that I wanted to do, but man, I just feel so good today. So I think it was a good choice. It's a very good choice. I hope you had a stellar weekend too, whether it was chock full and you were super busy having lots of fun, or it was the complete opposite of that and you just did a whole lot of nothing. Sometimes that can be great too. If you were working the whole time, busy making money and whatnot, thank you for helping make the world go round, and hopefully you made a lot of extra cheddar.
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6: Sunny skies this afternoon with highs around 88. Lows level off around 65. Tonight, mainly clear skies. Cloudy skies with a few peaks of sun tomorrow. Daytime highs approaching 83. High of 82 Wednesday under partly cloudy skies. 84 Thursday. Slight chance of thunderstorms. Looking further out, 84 Friday, 85 Saturday, and 86 on Sunday. I'm staff meteorologist Laura Lockwood.
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0: Shania Twain, man, I feel like a woman. Big 94.5 country. At this point, Shania is probably a good omen for Ella Langley, since Shania hosted the ACM Awards, where Ella Langley absolutely cleaned up.
1: I was all but 22, I think, at the time. I'd been out on the road, lonely at night. And it'd been a while, so it was on my mind. Well, I saw him walk in with his cowboy hat, and I thought to myself, I could use some of that. His boots like glass on a sawdust floor had moves.

down at a local beer joint with a few of the guys, with this cute little country girl called Mai. And boy, let me tell you, she was the prettiest thing I'd ever seen in a pair of boots. 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And that's when I realized that she was every cowboy's dream come true.

haunting tribute to an icon there at the very end. Think As You Drunk, new music from Riley Green, sampling a little Toby Keith there. It's Big 94.5 Country. Jordan Davis on the way. Chris Stapleton first. You should probably leave Big 94.5 Country.

0: turn this truck around. 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It all starts with a Fiesta kickoff in 5K. 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

screen door and he said, Lord, what you need, boys? And they said, you know all the others went and cashed out. We got the subdivision all mapped out. It'll sit right here on this land. And you could leave town a rich man. And he said, boys, whatever you're offering, it won't be enough.

She had me at Heads, Carolina. Cole Swindell teaming up with Jody Messina for the Big 94.5 Country. Good afternoon. Happy Monday. Welcome on back. We appreciate you tuning in as we got some Jason Aldean for you. Yeah, Don't Tell on Me is about 5 minutes away. We'll get to Toby Keith and Dan and Shay as well. First things first, it is Megan Maroney getting the ball rolling with Beautiful Things on the Big 94.5 Country.

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It's got Dan and Shay to get to with their new song, Say So. Toby Keith in a bit as well. Here's Jason Aldean and Don't Tell Him Me on 94.5 Country.

and you ain't much fun. With the Big 94.5 Country. Still to come, we got some Josh Ross on the way, plus Riley Green singing about the worst way. Right now it is Stan and Shay and their latest offering, Say So, on 94.5 Country. I got a

0: Say So with Dan and Shay with the Big 94.5 Country. Well, in a very basic sense, the song about, you know, mental health and are you doing all right? And if you're not, say so. But it also goes back to Dan and Shay's relationship with each other. As they said back in 2021, they almost broke up. They said they had to have this real heart-to-heart conversation of, hey, man, I don't know if we're going to be able to do this anymore, or else we need to fix some things. And so they had a long conversation. They put the work in. They fixed the things, and now they say they are better than they've ever been since that conversation. They said it's changed the trajectory of our career, and now we're more open in real time with each other. If something's bothering one of us, we say it in real time. So beyond just mental health, even between the two of them, something's wrong. Say so. Josh Ross coming up in a bit. Ella Langley and Tim McGraw coming at you.
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7: Ample sunshine expected this afternoon. Our daytime high is approaching 89. 66 tonight, mainly clear skies. Mainly cloudy tomorrow, high temperatures reach up to 84. Sunshine mixed with clouds at times Wednesday with a high of 81. 84, slight chance of thunderstorms Thursday. Looking at the long range, 84 Friday, 85 Saturday, and 86 on Sunday. I'm Staff Meteorologist Laura Lockwood.
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Tim McGraw and Taylor Swift and Highway Don't Care. This is the Big 94.5 Country with you on a warm Monday afternoon here in Northeast Kansas. Thanks for tuning in. Yeah, we'll get you Josh Ross here in a little bit, throwing it back with Kenny Chesney in a few. It's Ella Langley right now with Be Her on 94.5 Country. She

The first number one of Lainey Wilson's career, Things a Man Ought to Know, with the Big 94.5 Country. Yeah, back when Lainey Wilson was still doing the old bandana on the head thing, as opposed to the cowboy hat. different times. Riley Green coming up in a bit. Here's Josh Ross and Hate How You Look. It's

0: Worst Way with Riley Green with the Big 94.5 Country. Riley Green gearing up for his new album, That's Just Me, coming out later on in the year. September 18th is the big day for that one. Announcing new tour dates to go along with it on the Cowboys Against Tour 2026. So where the heck is Riley Green going now? Well, nowhere incredibly near us. In an unfortunate twist. Yeah, you're not going to find much good news on those new tour dates. However, if you do got a Jonesin, you got a hankering to go see Riley Green live, I would say your best opportunity, August 20th, Des Moines. Yeah, Riley Green going to be playing at the Iowa State Fair in Des Moines. If you're thinking to yourself, like, I'm going to drive to Des Moines, maybe you will. Isn't it like 3 hours from Topeka? 3.5? Man, make a trip out of it. You know, see what Des Moines has to offer you at the Iowa State Fair if you do got to see Riley Green live. I understand. Russell Dickerson's coming up. Going to wrap up the hour here soon. Dirks Bentley, Tucker Wetmore, not too far away at the Big 94.5 Country.
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Tucker Wetmore, wrapping up brunettes with the Big 94.5 Country. And I am Britt Z, hanging out with you on this Monday. And I appreciate you tuning in, as always. We'll get to Kane Brown here in a little bit, plus Megan Maroney in Medicine. Here's Drunk on a Plane with Dierks Bentley.

And a song that hits you different once you become a parent, Jordan Davis, and Next Thing You Know with Big 94.5 Country. Alan Jackson's still to come in this hour. Yeah, I got to throw it back with Alan from time to time. Morgan Wallen as well. In the meantime, it is Kane Brown. He said this song he knew was a hit the moment he heard it. It's called Woman on the Big 94.5 Country.

Need a favor from Jelly Roll. It is the big 94.5 country. Inching closer to a weather forecast here in a little bit, as well as Jason Aldean. Megan Maroney is here with a real fun one called Medicine on 94.5 country.

Medicine from Megan Maroney with the Big 94.5 Country. Megan Maroney kicking off her Cloud 9 tour over the weekend, opening night of the mostly sold out tour Friday night. Open the shows in Columbus, Ohio. Set list has been posted from that opening night. Let you kind of know what to expect if you are going to see Megan live. Nice mix of hits and deep cuts, 23 songs altogether, so a very decently linked set list from Megan Maroney on the Cloud 9 tour. Now, if you look at Kansas City, T-Mobile Center, I mean, thankfully, tickets actually have gone down a bit since the last time I looked. I can find tickets for like $150 each, which is still insane. I will fully acknowledge that. That is extremely expensive. But if you do the math and you go see Megan and she does indeed play 23 songs and you paid $150 for that ticket, well, that's about $6.50 a song. Would you pay $6.50 per song to hear Megan perform it live? That's kind of what you're faced with. I guess in theory, that doesn't count like, you know, parking or gas or anything like that. Actually, what's factor in gas? Well, I guess that number goes way up. If you do want to go, though, t-mobilecenter.com is the place to go to secure the bag. As we'll take a short break, Morgan Wallen and Luke Holmes coming at you with the Big 94.5 Country.

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5: Ample sunshine expected this afternoon, with daytime highs approaching 89. 66 tonight, mainly clear skies. Mainly cloudy tomorrow, high temperatures reach up to 84. Sunshine mixed with clouds at times Wednesday, with a high of 81. 84, slight chance of thunderstorms Thursday. Looking at the long range, 84 Friday, 85 Saturday, and 86 on Sunday. I'm Staff Meteorologist Laura Lockwood.
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Alan Jackson requesting that you don't rock the jukebox. All right? Hey, everybody, I am Brit Z, and I appreciate you tuning in. Yeah, we're not going to rock it. We're going to keep it stone cold country. It's Luke Combs and Morgan Wallen coming up in a bit. Cody Johnson teams up with Carrie Underwood right now for I'm Gonna Love You.

Luke Holmes and Be By You with the Big 94.5 Country. Cody Johnson right before that. Still got Morgan Wallen to get to in the next a couple of minutes. Here's Florida Georgia Line in the meantime, who might be reuniting soon. Yeah, there's a little smoke, and where there's smoke, there's fire. Not anytime soon, but maybe in the future. Here's Long Live in the meantime.

0: Stowey with Morgan Wallen with Big 94.5 Country. Well, did you know Morgan Wallen can play piano? Did you know that Morgan Wallen can smash a piano? Yeah, both of those things are true. Both of those things were on display over the weekend on his Still the Problem tour as it rolled through Denver on Friday night. Morgan Wallen was trying to play Love Somebody on his piano, which, hey man, if you've ever heard his solo piano version of Love Somebody, you gotta check it out. It's on his Instagram page somewhere. Anyways, he's playing the song. The piano does not seem to be working, so in a moment of frustration, he walks away from the piano, and he finishes the song a cappella, heavily leaning on the crowd to finish the lines. Maybe you're saying to yourself, well, where does the whole smashing the piano thing come into play? Right after the song was done, in a surprise twist, you would have figured he would have smashed the piano in the midst of the problem in a frustrated moment. But no, he actually walked away, finished the song, and then promptly walked back to the piano and knocked that thing to the ground, and it smashed into multiple pieces. Which I imagine was kind of wild if you were, you know, near the stage at that show to see Morgan Wallen smash that thing. But if it's not working, it ain't working. Willing to bet the next one he gets, it's gonna do the job. Lest it also be smashed. And I gotta give Morgan a pass because he was wearing a Todd Helton jersey for my beloved Colorado Rockies. So, you know, who amongst us hasn't smashed a piano when we're frustrated? Hey, Miranda Lambert's coming up. The house that built me is not too far away with the Big 94.5 Country.
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Tyler Hubbard dancing in the country. This is the Big 94.5 Country. We are coming at you on this Monday afternoon with some big country in tow. Like Luke Combs. Yeah, he's on the way in about 5 minutes. Plus newcomer Stella Lefty, not too far away with Boston. It's Ella Langley right now on Top of the World with Choosin' Texas.

Coming to Kauffman Stadium in Kansas City on the 15th of July is Jelly Roll. That's Liar with the Big 94.5 Country. Post Malone also on the bill for the K. That'll be fun to see a concert out there. You want to go see it? Hey, 15th of July is your day. Estella Lefty's coming up in about 5 minutes. Here's Luke Combs. I can hear

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0: Boston from Stella Lefty with the Big 94.5 Country. Well, country music in 2026, kind of in a wild space, because it can mean a whole lot of different things. Now, unless you are an uber traditional dude like Zach Top or like Braxton Keith, something like that, country can go a lot of different ways. So Stella Lefty, Boston, is it country? Is it pop? Now, if you ask Stella Lefty, this is what she'll tell you.
1: I won't pick. Because I think the thing is, now we're in such an age of music where, like, the people decide what you are, you know, like, the listeners. And so I'm like, I'm not going to say what I think music is. Like, whoever's going to listen is going to listen. So I'm just like, I don't want to be put in a box.
0: Yeah, don't put Stella in a box. Because she ain't picking. Now, that being said, the fact that country radio has embraced her song, Boston, is pretty special to Stella.
1: Especially to be, like, embraced in the country world. Like, that's, to me, like, the dream.
0: So don't ask her to pick, but it does feel awful nice to be part of the country music world. Got a short break to take. Come on back with Luke Bryan and Thomas Rhett on the Big 94.5 Country.
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0: Here's your updated forecast from the Certified Transmission Weather Center.
1: Ample sunshine expected this afternoon, with daytime highs approaching 89. Lulz level off around 66 tonight, mainly clear skies. High of 84 tomorrow, more clouds than sun. Low 80s Wednesday, turning warmer Thursday, with highs in the mid-80s and thunderstorms possible. Looking further out, 84 Friday, 85 Saturday, and 86 on Sunday. I'm Staff Meteorologist Laura Lockwood.
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Good afternoon. Happy Monday to y'all. We are back at it with some Ella Langley here in about 5 minutes. I can't love you anymore. Riley Green down the line. I'm Britt Z. And here's Thomas Rhett. After all.

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Famous Friends with Chris Young and Kane Brown with the Big 94.5 Country. Well, down the line, we'll get you Riley Green as he has wrapped up his run on the show Marshalls. That's done. But he was asked, did he get a souvenir? We'll reveal what he took from the set in just a little bit. In the meantime, it is Ella Langley continuing her domination with Morgan Wallen alongside her for I Can't Love You Anymore.

0: Change My Mind with Riley Green with the Big 94.5 Country. Well, Riley Green has wrapped up his 4-episode arc on the CBS show Marshals, in which he played the role of Garrett, the troubled Navy SEAL. And I'm not going to like reveal any spoilers or anything like that, but he's done with the show. So what did he take? You know, a lot of people like get a little trinket, a little souvenir, something to remember being on the show by. Well, Riley Green said, I actually tried to steal all kinds of stuff from the set. However, he said they checked me and they like made me go all the way through and like wand me like a security checkpoint. He said, we had a little trailer on set. They'd give me clothes that I was wearing, but I don't guess I got away with anything. So Riley Green might have come away with maybe like a shirt or like a belt buckle, something like that from the show Marshals. But that is about it. Now, Riley Green has said, hopefully they'll have me back or some show will. And then I can steal a souvenir. Well, you kind of broadcast your plans there, bud. So if you are on another show anytime soon, I'm willing to bet that wand, it's going to get used twice on you. Yeah, this guy is already like, let us know he's trying to steal stuff. So, you know, keep an eye on Mr. Green. Riley Green's next chance to steal stuff is at CMA Fest's TV special at the end of June. And then NBC's The Voice, he's coming up in the fall. It's going to be hard to steal the big red chair, though. Megan Maroney's coming up, going to wrap up the hour with 6 months later on the Big 94.5 Country.
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Luke Holmes and Cold As You. This is the Big 94.5 Country, and I am Britt Z, and I got you for another hour, so let's get to it. We'll be hearing from Cody Johnson doing his rendition of Travelin' Soldier. Real nice. Jordan Davis has got big plans tonight that we'll tell you all about. We'll start things off with Stephen Wilson Jr. and Gary.

couldn't have the toy till his nuggets were gone. A green traffic light turned straight to red. I hit my brakes and mumbled under my breath. His fries went a-flying and his orange drink covered his lap.

Watching you with Rodney Adkins with the Big 94.5 Country. The music video featured his 6-year-old son, Elijah. And Rodney Adkins would go on to re-record that song last year on his album True South with Elijah singing some of the verses. And kind of a different perspective all these years later as the kid is now fully grown. It's enough to make you misty. Jordan Davis coming up in a bit. Here's Traveling Soldier with Cody Johnson on the Big 94.5 Country.

Lainey Wilson in 4x4 by you with the Big 94.5 Country. Jordan Davis coming at you next, and tonight, well, he is in battle against Zach Top and Parker McCollum and all sorts of country stars. We'll explain why right after Turn This Truck Around on 94.5 Country.

0: turn this truck around with Jordan Davis with the Big 94.5. Country Will, the stick is back. That was his nickname in high school when he was playing baseball because he was tall and skinny, so they called him Stick. All right. In fact, actually, if you look at the cover art for his latest album, Learn the Hard Way, yeah, he's got a name tag on. It says Stick on there. Well, Jordan Davis bringing Stick back as he is playing the celebrity softball game tonight, the Rockin' Jock Folds of Honor celebrity softball game. Now, he is on the team military. It is the military versus the first responders. Now, some of the country stars that are featured on the military side of things, team captain Riley Green, Gavin Adcock also on that side, Ray Lynn, McCoy Moore, Warren Ziders, Jesse James Decker, Cooper Allen, and some other folks as well. Over on the other side, though, team first responders, well, that is captained by Zach Topp tonight, as well as Ashley Cook, Hardy on the team, Priscilla Block, Zach John King, Parker McCollum, Chris Lane. Man, dude, they got a stacked bunch over there. Well, what's going on tonight? It is raising money for Folds of Honor, providing scholarships for the families of military members for quite some time. It is a really neat organization and a very worthy cause. It's also been announced that Riley Green is personally going to be matching all the donation dollars up to $50,000 during this Rockin' Jock softball game. If you want to check it out, it is being streamed live on Fox Nation going on tonight. And I'm rooting for team first responders and my boy Zach Topp. Jason Aldean, Kenny Chesney coming at you on the Big 94.5 Country.
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12: Mainly clear skies tonight, lows around 66. Cloudy skies with a few peaks of sun tomorrow, daytime highs approaching 84. Partly cloudy skies tomorrow night, 62. Daytime highs approaching 81 Wednesday under partly cloudy skies. 84 Thursday, chance for storms. Looking at the long range, 85 Friday, 85 Saturday, and 86 on Sunday. I'm staff meteorologist Laura Lockwood.
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One man band from Old Dominion with the Big 94.5 Country. Hanging out with you for a little while longer. I am Britzy. And I'm glad you're with me because we got some great music to play, like Luke Combs, like Chris Jansen. Going to be throwing it back with Leanne Womack right after Kenny Chesney with his new song, Carry On, on the Big 94.5 Country.

94.5 Country, Leanne Womack taking you back with I Hope You Dance. Now, the song was actually not written about a parent to a child originally, but that is kind of the meaning that it has taken on over time, kind of helped by the fact that Leanne Womack's daughters were featured in the music video. She says, "I think of my daughters in the different times of their lives every time I think of that song." It was a massive hit, the biggest hit of Leanne Womack's career thus far, winning Single of the Year at the CMAs, Song of the Year at the ACMs, and Best Country Song at the Grammys. Luke Holmes coming up with Days Like These. Nate Smith going to take it away with Fix What You Didn't Break on the Big 94.5 Country.

0: Days Like These from Luke Combs with the Big 94.5 Country. Any day that doesn't have rain, I am a fan of. I have left my windows down way too many times. You'd think I'd learn, but you know, if you knew me, you know that ain't happening. I am Britt Z, and I'm out of here. I wish you all the best, and I'll be back on your Tuesday afternoon. Until then, Chris Jansen coming up in a bit, plus Beat Up Radio at 7 on the Big 94.5 Country.
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